0: say so.
1: You're home for the Bobby Bones Show. Wake up with Bobby and the gang tomorrow morning, 6 a.m. Right now, though, we're focused on, you know, still enjoying the remaining hours of the weekend. I hate it when the weekend ends. Corey Kent, 106.3, 107.7.

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On Friday, she released her new country disco album. You got to kind of appreciate the fact that she's trying to mix it up a bit. You know what I mean? Not the same old, same old. It is Miranda Lambert over you on 106.3, 107.7 Kix Country. Country disco, huh?

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2: Listen to your

0: Turning mostly cloudy through the overnight hours, but will stay dry. No mention of any rain for at least the next few days. Morning lows into the upper 40s by daybreak with a very light northwesterly breeze. Monday, mostly sunny skies through the daytime. Again, a light northwest breeze. Look for highs in the afternoon to top out in the mid-60s. I'm meteorologist Jared Cirillo from the Cole Chevy Body Shop Weather Center.
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